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6: My name is DJ Benjamin and this is Brunch Takes. 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

0: Happy Thursday morning, mga kabibs! It's 8:53 in the morning. Yeah, I know, it's early. It's your boy DJ Benjamin. Well, my program Brunch Takes, and since KJ Boy is not around, Pamela, Sandra, and Rita. Well, let me take his unused time to greet you all. Good morning. Happy listening to all. Yeah, it's been a while since the last time na nag-spill tayo dito. Happy listening. DJ Benjamin is back on a Throwback Thursday. Now, if you have any music requests or greetings, or for the music requests, preferably throwback music dati, no? Send them over to my numbers. Pwede mo kayo text ko, vibes. 0967-069-5768. Pwede mo rin akong i-text sa 0908-516-4466. Or send me a message via Messenger. 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Pag nag-send ka na mensahe, automatic mababasa ko na yan. Move it all around. Shake your hand to the sound. Put your hands on the ground. Take one step left and one step right. So what happened, ka vibes? No, ang daming ganap habang wala si DJ Benjamin. And tayong bagong Senate President. Yeah. Bagong majority block member. The death of Ateneo Blue Eagle basketball player Divine Adili at saka si Rene Baterbonya. Ang pinag-uusapan ngayon online, sa spreadsheet. Ang daming pinag-uusapan sa mga tambayan, kanya-kanyang opinion, di ba? May take ka, may take ako. May take din sila. We'll take it one take at a time, di ba? Brunch Takes na ka-vibes, ha? Send me your message for your music request greetings. Then, mamaya headlines tayo. Mang nangyayari sa Pilipinas, malaman-laman naman na din. Di ba, sabi nga ni Lord De Vega, okay ang may alam. O, okay lang na hindi makialam, pero dapat importante may alam ka. Good vibes, Ugtugan, on a Throwback Thursday. Back-to-back throwback music ang lock and loaded sa ating queue. If you're all about that, we'll keep it locked here at GV99.1 because that's exactly gonna be the vibe of our playlist today. So, keep it locked here on your number one good vibe station, GV99.1. Your good vibes.
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1: Happy 42 years of us being together, mga ka-vibes. 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
0: 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Baka flu na yan. I-BioFlu na!

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1: This time check is brought to you by San Miguel Pale Pilsen, the true global Filipino beer. This song is brought to you by San Miguel Pale Pilsen, the true global Filipino beer.

0: on the background. We have Making Love Out of Nothing at All. 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It's the 18th of the month of June, year 2026, 9:55 time all over the Philippines. It's your boy DJ Benjamin at welcome po sa programa kong Brunch Takes. And we have our survey says question for today, which is, pabor ka ba sa ipinapasang panukala na magbibigay ng social media ban sa edad 16 o 16 years old and below? Pabor ka ba sa pagbaban ng social media use o paggamit ng social media sa edad 16 pababa? For that, let's read some of the messages. Good morning to all. Good morning, DJ Benjamin. Sabi ni 3345, babati po ng belated happy birthday si Rodolfo Silos Jr.
1: Happy birthday!
0: May you have more birthdays to come. Pa-request ng smile and your heart in ni Ariel Rivera. 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

0: Shoutouts to Miss Pines. Good morning. Papabati siya ng it's just a throwback Thursday requesting DJ Innovator when it comes to scrap. After all ni Peter Katera. 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Matching my style, matching my style. 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Shout out daw kay Boss Julie, kay Bernard, especially to me. Oh, thank you very much sa shoutouts, Mami Pines, and happy listening. Anong magiging ulam natin ngayong araw? Alam, magkaroon naman ako ng idea. Good morning, DJ Benjamin, requesting All My Life by Casey and Jojo. And ang request ni Gretchen all the way from Porac. Been a while, no? Since nagkita-kita tayo. Maganda po, DJ. 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But we built a system. Tayo mismo, gumawa tayo ng sistema na nakatahi itong social media or the advent of new technology. No? I've talked to some grade 7, grade 8 students na marami daw sa mga updates nila sa school ay nanggagaling daw sa GC nila o sa Messenger. So, paano ka nga naman magpo-post ng ban sa social media? Well, Messenger is a messaging app, no? Hindi mo naman masasabing social media yan. Pero kasi nakadikit siya sa Facebook, eh. Where you can see, even in Messenger, you can see photos or updates of some people, di ba? Mga story nila. So, medyo mahirap din eh. Filing or making a ban sounds good in paper, in theory, no? Ang ganda pakinggan. But how are we going to implement that if we built a system kung saan nakatahi itong paggamit ng social media at saka ng mga devices, no? Even in distant learning, syempre hindi mo magawa ang distant learning kung wala kang cellphone, wala kang device. But anyway, mga mali mo, meron magandang paraan ng DICT, no? Pinag-uusapan natin ka, Vibes, itong pinag-aaralan ng panukala ng DICT kung saan maglalagay ng social media ban for ages 16 years old and below. 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Hintayin ko yung text nyo, ha? Pwede ka rin mag-message sa atin sa Facebook page. By the way, our numbers is 0967-069-5768 or 0908-516-4466. Good Vibes Suktugan on a Throwback Thursday. Up next, back-to-back love song from our Throwback playlist. Playing here on your number one Good Vibes Station GV 99.1, your Good Vibes. 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
8: My name is DJ Benjamin and this is Brunch Takes. 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
6: Babala, ito ang programang hahanap-hanapin mo na. 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

0: That was Nat King Cole with his track Love, playing here on your number one Good Vibes station, GV99.1. Your Good Vibes. I don't know about you guys, but every time I hear this song, I feel in love. I feel good, no? Isa sa mga feel good music ko tong It's for the way you L-O-V-E ni Nat King Cole.
1: Oh, is for the only one I see. V is very, very.
0: All right, Kavibes, it's 10:25 in the morning. We're going to read the last batch of our headlines.
1: One that you adore can love.
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3: My name is DJ Benjamin and this is Brunch Takes. 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
9: 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Sa sakit na ulo o lagnat, dito na sa magaling magpagaling. Biojessic.

0: That was the real thing with that track, You to Me Are Everything. Shoutouts sa mga naghanap ng halo-halo dyan. Sa ganito kainit na banahon. Yeah. Oh, good vibes, Tugtugan, on a Throwback Thursday ka vibes. So thank you very much for sending in your message. And for those of you who have music requests, well, send them over. Preferably throwback music, ha? Send them over to my numbers 0967 069 5768 or 0908 516 4466.
1: Words cannot express how much you mean to me. 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
0: Today we're talking about the DICT proposed law to put a ban on social media use for 16 years old and below. Pinag-uusapan natin ngayon yung proposed na batas ng DICT kung saan ipagbabawal o bibigyan ng ban ang paggamit ng social media sa mga edad 16 years old pababa. Ikaw ba ay pabor dito o hindi? Yeah. Thank you very much for sending in the message from Onyeng Pascual. Happy, happy listening. Hindi siguro kasi iba ang mga bata ngayon, DJ. 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Ganun ba, Onyeng? MCKL sending us a message via Facebook. DJ Benjamin, ang masasayang mo kay Hontiveros and Cayetano kahapon sa bill sa health. 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Yung zero billing. 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Good morning, DJ. 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Loka vibes, anong balagay mo dito, ha? Putting a ban on social media use for 16 years old and below. Oh, DJ Benjamin, we'll be back after the short break. Time all over the Philippines is...
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0: Happy 42 years of us being together, mga kabibes. 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This is GV99.1, your good vibes.
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0: 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Your Good Vibes. 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

0: 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At ubusin natin yung Father's Day songs today, ka-vibes. Kanina kong father and son, father and daughter naman yung kanta na yan. It's an iconic Father's Day song yan. Butterfly Kisses by Bob Carlyle. So, isa pa nating tanong for our Father's Day special. 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
0: So, ito na nga yung aking pa-survey na nahanap ko. It's by Okta Research. And then, survey to recently lang, first quarter of this year, a majority of Filipinos are willing to live or work abroad if given the opportunity. Ito ay sa latest tugon ng masa survey nga. 57% ng mga respondents said they would be willing to migrate overseas, while 43% said they would rather stay dito sa Pilipinas. And alam naman natin marami yan dahil our economy relies heavily on overseas employment, you know, a major source of livelihood for millions of Filipino families. Bakit ang gastos ng mga Pinoy? Dalang dami nagpapadala. With remittances continuing to play a significant role in the country's economy. And all that dahil sa pag-ibig natin sa pamilya. Alam mo, ito ang daming mga seaman, mga families na may OFWs, talaga nire-recommend nilang savings plan ito. So it's already part of our to-do list to get into the savings plan. If you want to be... Hindi talaga, sinishare ko lang to as an experience. Ha? Hindi ako nagpo-promote dito. Kasi you wanna beat inflation, di ba? Eh, yung savings plan ito, eh, eh maganda. So, it's just part of our to-do list talaga. Parang ano, eh, ano na yan, na para iti-check na lang namin. And Pag-ibig Fund launches a safe loan amid Middle East conflict impact. So in response to President Marcos Jr.'s directive to provide timely aid, Pag-ibig Fund has launched the Special Assistance for Financial Emergencies, Safe Loan, and this program helps members manage rising local daily expenses like fuel, electricity, transport caused by the Middle East conflict, expanding on previous and or expanding on previous aid given to repatriated OFWs. Key loan details, ang loan amount nito up to 10,000 pesos or 90% of total pag-ibig regular savings, whichever is lower. 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Approved proceeds are credited directly to the Pag-ibig Loyalty Card Plus. According to the DHSUD Secretary Jose Ramon Aliling, ang Pag-ibig CEO Marilyn Acosta, the safe loan offers a quick, convenient, and safe alternative to high-interest predatory loans. 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At tayo manunumbalik makalipas ang ilang mga paalala, ka-vibes. 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

0: 17 with Each Time on your number one good vibe station, GV99.1. Marami na tayong tanong, no? Naiipon na nga for our Father's Day special and our Thursday Thoughts Throwback Thursday. So yung Thursday Thoughts natin, part ka ba nung 57% na gustong mag-abroad given the chance, given the opportunity? And for Father's Day, mga habits na nakuha mo kay tatay, good habits na lang, wag na yung bad. Good na lang, magpa-happy Father's Day. Siguro aside from voracious eater, baka hindi good yung voracious eater. 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I became a voracious reader before. Nung uso pa yung books. 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And since you're on social media all the time, you might as well want to follow ang ating mga Facebook pages. 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GV99.1 tsaka GVAM792 para updated ka rin sa balita lagi sa GVAM792 na Facebook page. So pwede kayong mag-DM dyan. 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But why aren't they mentioning, kasi may merger, di ba? I know they're merging with a smaller bank. Well, anyway, let's get to some of our responses and greetings for today. Of course, yung mga ka-vibes natin sa Pura. Shout out sa inyo. I Can Love You Like That ang request ni Gretchen. Sabi ko na nga, by Throwback Thursday yung paborito ninyo. 5157, please play Count On Me by Bruno Mars. O baka akala mo, bago pa yung Count On Me. Dekada na rin yan, mahigit pa. Hindi ko pa na-check. 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Congratulations! 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Kaya nga, maganda, no? Maganda itong fastest fertility decline in the world in the Philippines. Ako lang yung natutuwa. 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
0: And just like that, merienda time na. Pero tayo, bago tayo magmerienda ha, remind natin, it's Father's Day this coming Sunday. Pero we can celebrate Saturday night sa Capito Sports Bar in Mabalacat. Si Garrett Bolden will be performing live. So reserve na natin yung mga seats natin. Pero reserve na tayo ng seats. That's this coming Saturday, June 20. No, Saturday night, pre-Father's Day at Capito Sports Bar in Mabalacat. So i-message nyo lang yung Capito Sports Bar for more info. Fastest fertility decline in the world in a decade ang sa Pilipinas, no? Bakit? 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Paano ka spinoil ni tatay? 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Isa rin nating Father's Day question yan. Pili na lang kayo, kavay. World's fastest fertility rate drop in just 8 years, 2017 to 2025. The country's total fertility rate fell from 2.7 to 1.7 children per woman. Bakit? Smaller families mean better access to education, health, and quality of life, marking a major milestone for development. Yun lang ang inaalala nila. 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As we grow older for functionality. And with that being said, here's a... This one is for Eliana, to Mr. D. Happy Father's Day sa iyo, Mr. D, and to you, Eliana. Count on Me by Bruno Mars on GB 99.1, your good vibes.

0: Happy 42 years of us being together, mga ka-vibes. 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Thank you for all the love, mga ka-vibes. 42 together years of good vibes and good music. This is GV99.1, your good vibes.
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off our Facebook page, GV99.1, and see Brian White with God Gave Me You. Shoutout sa tropang tune na sina King, Janky, Julito, Jason, Erlito, Balatong, Jimmy Suliman, Sinube, Jonathan, LJ, Bogart. Salamat sa inyo. At since si tatay, no, ang kalahating rason kung ba't nandito tayo, syempre, nagpapasalamat tayo kay tatay at i-celebrate natin si tatay this Father's Day. Once again, sa Capito Sports Bar in Mabalacat, this coming Saturday, pre-Father's Day special with Garrett Bolden. Reserve your seats now. I didn't have a prayer. I-message nyo lang sila sa Capito Sports Bar. And happy Father's Day in advance kay Boss Mark Capito. And sa aming boss na rin dito sa GV99.1, Boss Manny Galang. Happy, happy Father's Day po in advance. And to the Galang Fathers, happy Father's Day po. Pasayahin natin si tatay dahil hindi kailangan mahalang feature ng anak mo. Diba? 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At sa mga DCD dads, happy Father's Day na rin po. 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So here's Luther Vandross with Dance With My Father. And you'll get to do that again someday. This has been DJ Nice sa GV 99.1, your good vibes.

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1: It's 3 p.m. This time check is brought to you by BioFlu. Two or more symptoms? Baka flu na yan. I-BioFlu na. 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
0: Hello, hello, hello, hello.
2: Eternal fire. 3 o'clock in the afternoon is the hour of great mercy. At this time, our Lord Jesus Christ died on a cross and redeemed the world. Let us pray. You died, Jesus, but the source of life flowed out for souls, and the ocean of mercy opened up for the whole world. O fountain of life, immeasurable divine mercy, cover the whole world and empty yourself out upon us. O blood and water, which flowed out from the heart of Jesus as a fountain of mercy for us, I trust in you. Holy God, Holy Mighty One, Holy Immortal One, have mercy on us and the whole world. Holy God, Holy Mighty One, Holy Immortal One, have mercy on us and the whole world. Holy God, Holy Mighty One, Holy Immortal One, have mercy on us and the whole world. Amen. Jesus, King of Mercy, we trust in you.
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what you're doing right now. Are you having late lunch? O di naman kayo nagme-merienda ng iyong paborito. Nako, pwede mong i-share again sa akin ngayong afternoon. Oh, ngayong Thursday afternoon, June 18, 2026, and our time now is 3:30 in the afternoon. You know we're here for. If you miss DJ Kakay, and if you want me to send me, if you want me to send you a message, ako daw magsisend ng message. Hindi, dapat ikaw. Yes, ikaw. 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Alam nyo, today hindi ako mag-isa kasi meron akong makakasama mamaya. At kami ay magkwakwentuhan ng bongga! Yes, ka-vibes! Ngayong Thursday afternoon. Life is meant to be big. Sana excited kayo kasi ako excited na. Naku! Nabubuda na ang chikahan ang iyong afternoon. Kaya naman, kung meron kang mga pabati at song requests, ha? Muli, our numbers are 0967-0695-768 or ito 0908-516-4466. 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

0: 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Flying now, Hey Soul Sister by Train. 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
1: Tina.
0: Yep, you heard it right. Goodbye. But listen to DJ Kai every Monday to Friday from 3 p.m. to 6 p.m. sa programang Kaakay. I'll be sharing our short stories, mga ka-vibes. Kaya kung ikaw meron gustong ibahagi, send mo lang yan sa ating Facebook page. Simply search GV99.1. Say that DJ Kai, I'll be sharing a story sa'yo. I love that. Kaya balik tugtugin na ka-vibes. Again, ako ang kaganda yung kapit-bahay na si Kakay. Dito lang sa inyo number one give out station, GV 99.1.

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1: Amen.
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1: and she conceived by the power of the Holy Spirit.
0: Hail Mary, full of grace, the Lord is with you. Blessed are you among women, and blessed is the fruit of your womb, Jesus.
1: Holy Mary, Mother of God, pray for us sinners now and at the hour of our death. Amen.
0: Behold, the handmaid of the Lord.
1: Be it done unto me according to thy word.
0: Hail Mary, full of grace, the Lord is with you. Blessed are you among women, and blessed is the fruit of your womb, Jesus.
1: Holy Mary, Mother of God, pray for us sinners, now and at the hour of our death. Amen.
0: And the Word was made flesh,
1: and dwelt among us.
0: Hail Mary, full of grace, the Lord is with you. Blessed are you among women, and blessed is the fruit of your womb, Jesus.
1: Holy Mary, Mother of God, pray for us sinners, now and at the hour of our death. Amen.
0: Pray for us, O Holy Mother of God,
1: that we may be made worthy of the promises of Christ.
0: Let us pray. Pour forth, we beseech thee, O Lord,
1: your grace into our hearts, that we to whom the incarnation of Christ, thy Son, was made known by the message of an angel, may by his passion and cross be brought to the glory of his resurrection, through the same Christ our Lord.
0: Amen. Glory be to the Father, and to the Son, and to the Holy Spirit.
1: As it was in the beginning, is now, and ever shall be, world without end. Amen.
0: Glory be to the Father, and to the Son, and to the Holy Spirit.

0: 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Amen.
1: In the name of the Father, and of the Son, and of the Holy Spirit.
0: Amen.
2: 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Practice safe driving, Kavibes. 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

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Material Girl. 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By Madonna. 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

0: Happy 42 years of us being together, mga ka-vibes! 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This is GV99.1, your good vibes.
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0: Happy 42 years of us being together, mga ka-vibes. 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Thank you for all the love, mga ka-vibes. 42 together years of good vibes and good music. 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
2: 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Bakit naman superhero?
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0: 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Ladies and gentlemen, good morning. 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